Rockstar 92.5. What's up? How you guys doing tonight? Chad Tyson checking in. Rock, thanks for having a Tuesday night. Day two of the Summer Blood Drive officially in the books. Thanks to everybody who came out and donated blood today at Dickey's Arena. First time there. Had a great turnout, man. Tomorrow, striking real. 6 a.m. We get day three rolling. Details, LodeStar925.com.

everything's still tight as far as money is concerned. Heading into summer 2026 here. I mean, gas prices, they're coming down a little bit, but not by much. And everything's still crazy expensive out there. If you're looking for money, we got more to hook up tomorrow. $2,500. Next shot at that, Lodestar Mornings, 8 a.m. Keep an ear out, all right?

AC/DC, Aerosmith, Alice in Chains, and those are just some of the A's. Lone Star 92.5, supporting the whole damn alphabet. 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

0: Jelly Pepper's got a tune in this new video game called Stage Tour that's kind of along the lines of like Rock Band and Guitar Hero. It actually comes from a couple developers who worked on the Guitar Hero and DJ Hero franchises back in the day, and it's set to be released in the fall of this year. Actually looks kind of cool, man. Definitely bringing back some memories from those Rock Band and Guitar Hero games. If you want to check it out, trailer over on YouTube, Slowed Star.
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2022, the Summer Blood Drive officially in the books. Thanks to Dickies Arena for hosting us today. And tomorrow we're back out striking real for day 3, 6 a.m. through 7 p.m. We'll be there tomorrow. And we're rolling this for a Saturday this weekend. So if you can't make it out tomorrow, still plenty of chances to get out and give the gift of life. And if you do, you get one of those Lone Star 50th Anniversary Summer Blood Drive t-shirts. 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

Chad Tice, we did some Def Leppard back there. Phil Collins says the best shows they've ever done, like through their whole career, which could kind of be hard to narrow down if you're Def Leppard. We're in Vegas earlier this year, the residency they did. So that's interesting stuff, man. Of course, they're hitting the road for an overseas run in the fall of this year with Extreme. And Extreme actually out with Motley Crue for Return to Carnival Sins. We get that this summer here in the Metroplex with Lodestar.

New era of Sublime officially underway with Jacob Knoll, Bradley's son, leading the charge as far as fronting the band. And they got that new record coming out on Friday this week. Can't wait to check it out this weekend. New Dirty Heads out this week, too. And new Dirty Knobs as well. Yeah, Friday, big day for new rock releases. Lodestar.

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Tom Mellencamp heading out on the Dancing Words tour next month. And ahead of that, he has posted another workout video over on social media, getting ready for it over on Instagram. I was getting kind of concerned because it's been a while since he's done a workout video, but everything's good. He did say, I stopped smoking, but then a second later, he's like, guess what else? I always lie to strangers. So, yeah, he's still probably working two packs a day, getting ready for the tour, which officially gets rolling July 10th in Grand Rapids, Michigan. Lone Star.

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We're going to be back out for day three of the Summer Blood Drive tomorrow with Lodestar. Striking real all day tomorrow from 6 a.m. till 7 p.m. If you come by, donate the gift of life, give blood, you get one of those Lodestar Summer Blood Drive t-shirts. We also got a bunch of other cool stuff we're hooking up as far as incentives are concerned. If you want to grab some more details, hit our Instagram tonight. Tons of videos from the past couple of days over there with Jason and Jeff K. Lodestar.

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Sounds about right. 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
1: I saw something online today. 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So ready to rock, all right?

So if you video yourself singing that song right there and upload it over on the Bon Jovi website, there's a pretty good chance your video will end up on the Jumbotron at one of their shows this summer. They got that MSG residency rocking next month and some overseas dates in August and September. Scotland, Ireland, and three shows at Wembley. It's not really a big tour, but they're calling it a tour. More details on those videos, Bon Jovi website, Lodestar.

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Chad Tyson, thanks for hanging out tonight. So Velvet Revolver, the Contraband album from them, had an anniversary yesterday. It came out back in 04. Scott Weiland, of course, was the front man for that band and also the reason why they disbanded because they fired him. But that also featured Dave Kushner and Slash, Duff, and Matt from Guns N' Roses. I actually threw the spotlight on that over on TikTok and Instagram tonight at Chad Tyson, that new feature I'm doing, searching for Lost Rock Tunes. So check it out, man, and put that album in your ears if you haven't for a while because it's solid. It's Lone Star.

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Pearl Jam proving they're pretty good at keeping secrets so far this summer, but can they keep a secret until September 27th? 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So we'll see if they can continue to keep the secret. It's Lone Star, Tom Petty.

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Lone Star 92.5's Jeff K, as you know, rocks your work day. 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

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Well, we are live today at Strike It Real in Garland, and this is one of those stops where the kids can have fun, the adults can beat the heat, and somebody in North Texas can get the blood they need because you showed up. I'm Jason for the radio here for the 50th annual Lone Star 92.5 Blood Drive with Carter Blood Care. Strike It Real, of course, has cool games, food, movies, and half-price video games all day on Wednesday, but we need donors today. 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We are at 5902 North President George Bush Highway in Garland. 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

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Well, today we are asking you to make a stop at Strike and Reel. We are at 5902 George Bush Highway in Garland. I'm Jason for the radio, and we are live for the 50th annual Lone Star 92.5 Blood Drive with Carter Blood Care. We are at Strike and Reel today. This is a great place for a summer stop with $5 movies on Tuesdays, half-price video games all day today. Yeah, every Wednesday. And plenty of ways to keep the kids entertained. But the reason to walk in the door today is bigger than games or movies. More than a quarter of the United States blood supply is used by patients battling cancer. New moms, surgery patients, accident victims, and transplant patients need blood too. So come donate today. Donors going to get that blood drive t-shirt, some Portillo sandwiches, Bluebell ice cream for the first 1,000 donors this week. And of course, we're giving away a $100 gift card to Kroger every single hour. 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

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Well, we are live today at Strike and Reel in Garland, and this is your reminder that patients do not get to wait until it is convenient. Blood has to be there when it is needed. I'm Jason for the radio, and we are here with the Carter Blood Care for the 50th annual Lone Star 92.5 Blood Drive. 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

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Well, good morning, y'all. We are live today at Strike and Reel, 5902 North PGB Highway in Garland. Yeah, and this is a pretty easy way to make Wednesday count. I'm Jason for the radio. We are here with Carter Blood Care for the 50th annual Lone Star 92.5 Blood Drive. Strike and Reel, of course, has half-price video games all day today, plus movies, food, and a great way to beat the heat with family. 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Donors, of course, going to get the 50th anniversary Lone Star Blood Drive t-shirt. 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

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Well, the kids are already asking, what are we doing today? Here's a pretty good answer. We are going to Strike and Reel, and we are helping save lives, kids. I'm Jason from the radio, live at Strike and Reel. 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

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Well, we've got our first winner from the donor list this morning. Congratulations to Karen Blair, this hour's winner of a $100 Kroger gift card at the 50th annual Lone Star 92.5 Blood Drive with Carter Blood Care. I'm Jason for the radio. We are at Strike and Reel today, 5902 North President George Bush Highway in Garland. 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

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Now, we are at 5902 North President George Bush Highway in Garland. Come on by. Donor's going to get that Lone Star 92.5 50th anniversary t-shirt. 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

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Well, if you've been meaning to donate blood, today is a great day to stop meaning to and actually do it. 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

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Well, we've got our next Kroger winner from the 50th annual Lone Star 92.5 Blood Drive with Carter Blood Care. Congratulations to David Hayes, this hour's winner of the $100 Kroger gift card. I'm Jason for the radio. 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Now, Strike and Reel has half-price video games all day today, plus movies, food, and a great way to beat the heat. 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

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Well, if the kids are already asking what we're doing today, here's an answer that checks a lot of boxes. Strike It Real in Garland. I'm Jason for the radio. We are live at 5902 North President George Bush Highway for the 50th annual Lone Star 92.5 Blood Drive with Carter Blood Care. 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
2: Westbound on 20 in Arlington, there's a disabled vehicle at Little Road, and it's in the center lane. Traffic's moving slow from Park Springs, and there is a 20-minute delay. Then in Southlake, westbound 114 at Dove, an accident blocks the right lane, and that has you moving slow from Whitechapel Boulevard. I'm Junior Caruso with your DFW traffic.
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You know, summer gets busy fast. Camps, vacations, kids at home, traffic that somehow gets worse for no reason. But hospitals still need blood every day. I'm Jason for the radio live at Strike and Reel in Garland, where we are teaming up with our friends at Carter Blood Care for the 50th annual Lone Star 92.5 Blood Drive. You're going to find us at 5902 North PGB Highway for Strike and Reel. 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We've got Portillo's ice cream for you. 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

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Well, let's add Lydia Taylor to the winner list. Lydia is this hour's winner of a $100 Kroger gift card at the 50th annual Lone Star 92.5 Blood Drive with Carter Blood Care. Hey, I'm Jason from the radio. 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And that Kroger gift card is our hourly thank you for one lucky donor. 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Donors also get the Lone Star 92.5 Blood Drive t-shirt. Remember, that's the 50th annual one. 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

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We are at 5902 North President George Bush Highway, and we need donors today. 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

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Well, if you've been waiting for the right time to donate blood, today is a pretty good answer. I'm Jason for the radio, live at Strike and Reel in Garland, right off of President George Bush Highway with Carter Blood Care for the 50th annual Lone Star 92.5 Blood Drive. Now, we are here, 5902 North President George Bush Highway until 7 o'clock tonight, and we need donors today, y'all. Blood is needed for emergencies, surgeries, cancer treatments, childbirth, and patients who never saw that hard day coming. Now, Strike and Reel has half-price video games all day, so come donate, then hang out a little. Donors also going to get that limited edition 50th anniversary Blood Drive t-shirt. 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We'll see you here at Strike and Reel in Garland.

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Well, let's get Robert Roman on the winner board. Robert is this hour's winner of a $100 Kroger gift card at the 50th annual Lone Star 92.5 Blood Drive with Carter Blood Care. I'm Jason from the radio. 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

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You know, every 2 seconds in this country, somebody needs a blood transfusion. 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

Excellent Star 92.5. We are live today at Strike and Reel in Garland. The games are half price today. The movies are cool. And the reason we're here is serious. I'm Jason for the radio. 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You know, blood can't be manufactured. It comes from people who decide to show up. Now, that blood may help a cancer patient, a new mom, someone in surgery, or someone in the ER. Donors get, of course, the Lone Star Blood Drive t-shirt. You swing by, we're going to hook you up with the Portillo sandwich. We're going to hook you up with some Bluebell ice cream. And you might get hooked up with that $100 gift card from Kroger. So come on in to Strike and Reel in Garland today. It is our 50th annual Lone Star 92.5 Blood Drive. 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

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Well, let's make some noise for John Burroughs, y'all. 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

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You know, every 2 seconds, someone in this country needs a blood transfusion. That is why we keep asking. I'm Jason for the radio. We are at Strike and Reel in Garland today with Carter Blood Care for the 50th annual Lone Star 92.5 Blood Drive. You're going to find me right here at 5902 North President George Bush Highway. Now, we are going to be here until 7 o'clock tonight. 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Patients need blood today, guys. 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

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Well, we've got another donor name coming out of the hat, and this one goes to Mikhail Schroeder. 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

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Well, summer is tough on the blood supply. You know, school is out, high school blood drives are on break, and hospitals still need blood every single day. 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

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Well, today it's Striking Real in Garland. We're giving you a pretty good reason to get out of the house. I'm Jason for the radio. 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

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Well, somebody in North Texas is going to need blood today. A cancer patient, a new mom, someone in surgery, someone in the ER. 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Also, give us some Portillo's, Bluebell ice cream, and yes, another chance to win that $100 Kroger gift card. Please come donate today at Strike and Reel. Somebody needs what you can give.

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You know, blood can't be manufactured, and it can't wait until everybody's schedule clears up. 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

Come to Strike and Reel in Garland today for the games, the movies, the food, and the air conditioning, but we'd really love you to come for the blood drive. 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Blood helps new moms, cancer patients, accident victims, surgery patients, and families waiting on good news. 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Somebody needs what you can give.

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Well, if you've been meaning to donate blood, this is The Nudge. 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Now, come on out to Strike and Reel today. 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

Dallas, Fort Worth rocks with Lone Star 92.5. Happy Wednesday. It's Jeff Kay. It is also day number three of the 50th annual Lone Star Summer Blood Drive with Carter Blood Care. Today we're on the east side of the Metroplex. Yes, Garland, today is your day. We are at Strike and Reel, just off the Bush, 5902 President George Bush Highway. Bush and Holford. Where it's always been. Come on by today. Why? Well, Wednesdays, half-price video games all day long. Bring the kids. They can play video games. You can donate a pint of blood. And in the process, you're going to save three lives. And you're also going to get your 50th anniversary commemorative blood drive T-shirt that everybody wants. It's kind of got like a cool Hotel California vibe this year. And that's not all. You get the free sandwich coupon from Portillo's, hook you up with a pint of ice cream from Bluebell, and every hour somebody is winning $100 free groceries courtesy of Kroger. Our 2 o'clock winner was Connie Hartman, so congratulations, Connie. Maybe you'll be next. And now's a great time to get in and beat that 5 o'clock rush, because we can get you in and get you out. Again, Strike and Reel in Garland, Bush and Holford with Lone Star 92.5.

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the fun of doing the Lone Star Summer Blood Drive with Carter Blood Care is getting to see all your smiling faces and your T-shirt collections. Just ran into Billy from Garland, Billy Claybo, wearing his first annual KZPS Lone Star 92.5 Blood Drive T-shirt. Now, you do the math on how long Billy's been donating. And Billy was also our latest winner of a $100 Kroger gift card. So enjoy $100 in free groceries while you're at it, Billy. And yeah, everybody that donates goes in the running, and someone wins a $100 Kroger gift card every hour here today at Strike and Reel in Garland, just off the Bush, Bush and Holford. Also got to meet Linda and her granddaughter, Pippa. Pippa's 11 years old, and she's learning all about how important it is to give blood and save lives in the process. Now, remember, you can donate starting at 16 with your parents' consent, and those 17 and older can donate on their own. I also want to say hi to my buddy Jimmy McKee, who came all the way from Canton, and I thought this was east for me, you know, coming out to Garland. No, Jimmy is out in Canton and made the drive to Garland today because he started donating back in 19

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If it's the Rolling Stones, you know it's on Lone Star 92.5. It is Jeff K. live today, day number 3 of the 50th annual Lone Star Summer Blood Drive with Carter Blood Care. Garland, today is your day. We're at Strike and Reel, 5902 President George Bush Highway, or you could just call it what everybody else calls it, the Bush. You want to take the exit there Bush, and I can't even read my writing anymore. I don't even know what that says anymore. But you know where you can see the sign off the Bush, yeah, or just plug it into your Google Maps. Strike and Reel, 5902 President. Oh, they're Holford. That's what I can't even read my writing. Bush and Holford. Thank you very much. We'll see you when you get here.

Well, how do you make the best damn rock on the radio even better here at Lone Star 92.5? Well, what if we got rid of all the commercials in the 4 o'clock hour to help get you through that final push on the job? Yeah, stick around. Coming up after the break, I'll kick off 60 minutes nonstop rock. And stay with me till the finish line around 4:50 today. A pair of tickets to see this band, Journey.

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8: A few passing clouds tonight. We'll see a low of 78. Morning clouds, afternoon sun tomorrow, a high of 96 and a low of 77 for tomorrow night.
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reminds me of that great show a couple of weeks ago at Globe Life Field in Arlington with the Eagles on Lone Star 92.5. 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

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Money indeed talks, but today we're not asking for money. We're just asking for time. If you can swing on by, donate a pint of blood, help us out because it is that time. The 50th annual Lone Star Summer Blood Drive with Carter Blood Care. It's Jeff K live from Strike and Reel. Yeah, baby, you know it. Garland, 5902 George Bush Highway. That is at the Bush and Holford, where I just love being on this side of town. East Side always steps up big time. Mesquite, Garland, even East Plano. We got folks from Richardson coming by. My friend Tracy comes by and donates a pint every year. We do that in memory of her brother, Kerry Lumpkus, who was a proud supporter every year of the Lone Star Summer Blood Drive. Unfortunately, Kerry is no longer with us, but we salute him every year during the blood drive. And it's great to see his sister, Tracy, and thoughts out to Tracy and Kerry's mom today. So it's always wonderful to spend some time with the Lumpkus family. Also want to say hi to my buddy Eli from Plano, who showed up wearing his Rush t-shirt. He's excited for the shows at Dickie's Arena. We were just there yesterday. He said that this is his 10th anniversary of donating blood, and because he was a Chief Warrant Officer 4 in the Army and served in Afghanistan and Iraq and also did medevac in Germany, he understands the need for blood, and he has challenged anybody in service that can swing by today to do your part, donate a pint of blood. And again, we're at Strike and Reel in Garland. That is the Bush and Holford. We'll see you when you get here.

It's a Nash day to give blood again. Yeah, we're having fun. It's always fun at Strike and Reel in Garland at the Bush and Holford. It's Jeff K. Day number three already of the 50th annual Lone Star Summer Blood Drive with Carter Blood Care. As a once again, Garland, Mesquite, the east side of town, you guys are stepping up. You're doing great today. So many friends and good relationships over the years. People I don't see but once a year at the blood drive. I just spent some time talking to another Tracy from Mesquite from 4D Cleaning. She's been donating since the Q102 days. Jim from Plano wanted me to know this is his 12th year in a row. And he just does not miss the annual Lone Star Summer Blood Drive. And we appreciate you, Jim. Also, my buddy Ransom from Wiley. I think that's our first call out to Wiley today. He works for Garland Power and Light. I always like to tell him the story about before I got into radio. I actually was a night answering service for Texas Power and Light. For those of you old enough to remember, you know, the pre-TU Electric days. Mm-hmm. And congratulations to Todd Young. He was this hour's $100 Kroger gift card winner. Don't forget, everybody that donates goes in the running as we give away a $100 Kroger gift card every hour. And that's just one of, like, a ton of free things you get besides the T-shirt and the free sandwich from Portillo's and the, you know, pint of ice cream from Bluebell. You get a chance to have your groceries covered for a week thanks to Kroger. So if you can get on over here, especially once that 5 o'clock whistle blows, and find us again, we are at Strike and Reel in Garland. Now what do you say we jump back into the nonstop rock? I know we stopped for a little bit, but no commercials, just me yapping for a little bit.

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I'm going to open the Lone Star ticket window around 4:50 so you can go see Journey from Lone Star 92.5.

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All right, it is now after 5 o'clock. No excuses. If you are off work and you are heading home and you live in Garland or Mesquite or Wiley or Saxe and you got to travel the bush, don't sit in traffic today. All right, I want you to get off at Holford and come on by Strike and Reel because it is day number 3 of the 50th annual Lone Star Summer Blood Drive with Carter Blood Care. And there's so much happening today. Not only do you get your free commemorative blood drive t-shirt, you're also going to get your free certificate for a Portillo sandwich. We've got you donate a pint, you get a pint of Bluebell ice cream. You're also in the running for a $100 gift card at Kroger, and you're also helping your friends and neighbors right here in Texas as the blood collected by Carter stays in North Texas. In fact, a little bit later this hour, we're going to be visiting with Megan. She's the marketing manager, the marketing director for Carter Blood Care, and she'll tell you why it's now more important than ever for you to donate. But I also want to thank some friends for stopping by today, including Fred and Dana. They are DallasPairOfPirates.com, PairOfPirates.com. They're from Dallas. They've been donating for more than 40 years. Fred does platelets, and he's like 13 gallons. So good for Fred. And if you know, if you can do platelets too, we'd love to see you today. Also, Paul from Garland celebrating his 7th year of donating. Curtis from Allen, his 10th year of donating. And also want to congratulate Glenn Moore. He's this hour's $100 Kroger gift card winner. Well, that means we still have 2 more of those to give away before 7 o'clock, so would love to give you the next one. So come on and find us, Strike and Reel in Garland with Lone Star 92.5.

0: Oh, who needs a second cup of coffee when you got Ozzy on Lone Star 92.5? It's Jeff K coming to you live today from Strike and Reel in Garland. Day number three, if you can believe it. It's already the third day of our 50th annual Lone Star Summer Blood Drive with Carter Blood Care. And I'm always excited to come out to Strike and Reel in Garland because that means I get to visit with one of my besties, Megan Watkins. She's the marketing manager at Carter. Hi, Megan.
1: Hi, Jeff.
0: How are you?
1: Excellent.
0: Oh, what a day we're having today, huh? Pretty good?
1: Awesome.
0: Yeah. And you know, you'd like to think it would be awesome every day, but when you're working in the world of collecting blood, it's just like it never ends. And one thing I didn't realize is that blood donations drop every summer. That like a lot of the blood you get is done through like school drives and school age kids, but they go away for summer. So what are you doing besides us helping you this week?
1: Yeah. Well, as you mentioned, summer is always a challenge. And not only do blood donations fluctuate seasonally, but the need for blood doesn't.
0: Right.
1: And we still need 1,600 donors every single day to come through our donor centers, to come through our blood drives.
0: Wait, say that number again?
1: 1,600.
0: A day?
1: Every day, 365 days a year.
0: Just for North Texas?
1: For all of Carter Blood Care.
0: Oh my goodness.
1: Yep.
0: Oh my gosh. So yeah, that's gonna be crazy. So you feel like I've got a great day. Now I got to do it all again tomorrow.
1: Mm-hmm. Yeah, and this year is not only special because it is our 50th anniversary, but this summer DFW is playing host to a lot of fans, a lot of people coming in for the global soccer tournament. So this is a great opportunity for us to show our Texas hospitality and also ensure that there is a stable blood supply.
0: Wow. I didn't even think about that. That's true. We got thousands upon thousands of new people in the Metroplex now. Also, are there any particular blood types? I know every year I get a newer and different blood type we need to ask for. Saw something about O negative this year. Is that it?
1: Yes, all blood types are needed, but type O especially is the most needed. So type O negative is the universal donor, but type O positive also can give to 80% of the population that's going to need a blood transfusion. So
0: Wow. Type
1: O especially, but all blood types currently are needed.
0: And when I'm on the air and I'm telling people that the blood that they donate today stays in the Lone Star State. That is true, isn't it?
1: Absolutely. So when you give locally, it's helping one of your neighbors, friends, family. Within just a couple of days, it's ready for somebody to use it in a hospital.
0: Yeah. And I saw another stat where I guess Carter serves more than 225 hospitals across 59 counties here in Texas.
1: Exactly. So about 450,000 blood donations every year make it to our local hospitals.
0: All right. So if somebody's driving along the bush right now, they're thinking, man, I'm hungry. You know, I was going to go home and have dinner. Give them a good reason to give us 30 minutes of their time to come by here tonight.
1: Well, not only can you help celebrate this 50th anniversary, this big milestone, but you're being part of a life-saving mission. So you know that you're having a direct impact on a patient here locally.
0: All right. That's Megan Watkins, the marketing manager for Carter Blood Care. Thank you so much, Megan.
1: Thank you.
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26: It's Scotty B. from Elvis Duran and the Morning Show On Demand. And do me a favor, think back to your first dog. I bet you're smiling right now because Daisy or Muggsy or Bear or Miss Buttercup or whatever their name was a special dog that helped define your childhood. And they probably ate Pedigree. It's the food you fed the dogs you loved. Well, it was good then and it's better now. With over 40 years of trusted nutrition supporting six health essentials and

Rocking the Metroplex, Lone Star 92.5. It's Jeff Kay. We are hanging out today at Strike and Reel in Garland, which is just off the Bush in Holford. And it's kind of hard to see from my vantage point, but I definitely can tell the cars on the Bush are slowing down. You know, there's rush hour traffic. It's warm. It's not fun. You know, it's nice and cold here at Strike and Reel. The air conditioner works here, baby. You could even mix in a movie. You could do a little bowling. Wednesdays, half-price video games all day long. We're sitting by a rack of pinball machines. You want to take me on and be a pinball wizard? Yeah, I'll see if I can get my flipper fingers just right. But in the process, you have to donate a pint of blood. That's not too much to ask, is it? Especially if we get you that 50th anniversary T-shirt and free sandwich from Portillo's and

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You'd think they'd put that guitar string in tune by now. It's Pearl Jam on Lone Star 92.5. It's Jeff K. live from Strike and Reel in Garland, and congratulating Kim Adams. She was this hour's winner of a $100 gift card to Kroger. Yeah, Kim came by, donated a pint of blood, got the free t-shirt, got the free Portillo sandwich, got the free pint of ice cream from Bluebell, and on bonus, $100 in groceries from Kroger. So way to go, Kim. And that means we still have one more of those $100 Kroger gift cards to give away before 7 o'clock as we are in the final stretch today, day number 3 of the 50th annual Lone Star Summer Blood Drive at Carter Blood Care. Again, pins, Strike and Reel. Hello, I'm getting punchy. Strike and Reel in Garland, if you want to plug it into your Google Maps, 5902 President George Bush Highway, also known as the Bush and Holford. I'll see you when you get here.

Love me some Benny and the Jets on Lone Star 92.5. Not to be confused with Danny. Danny from Richardson sitting right in front of me. You give me the peace sign right now. Danny won some Motley Crue tickets from me a couple of weeks ago. Just called in, was the ninth caller, you know, because I give away tickets every weekday afternoon. Now I'm doing it at 4:50, by the way. Make a note of that. 4:50 is the new time for the ticket window. So Danny thought he'd come pay me back by donating a pint of blood today. So thank you, Danny. And let that be a lesson to the rest of you who've won free tickets from me low these past many years. In the afternoons on Lone Star. Not saying you have to, but you know, if you want to, great. And listen, if you know, Strike and Reel doesn't work today, well, lucky for you, we still got three more locations this week with the Lone Star Summer Blood Drive with Carter Blood Care. I mean, if you can get by Strike and Reel in Garland before 7 o'clock, we'd love to see you. We still got a table full of t-shirts, and we still got plenty of pints of ice cream certificates from Bluebell, and we still got Portillo's sandwich cards, and we even got one more of those $100 gift cards from Kroger. But you got to come by, you got to donate a pint. It might take about 30 minutes of your time, right? That's nothing, right? You're helping three lives, saving three people in the process. And as we talked earlier to Megan, the marketing manager, all the blood stays right here in the Lone Star State. Now, here's another artist I gave away tickets to a couple of weeks ago, Billy Idol. Just

born, raised, and rocked in Texas on Lone Star 92.5 as we are in the home stretch. Day number three of the 50th annual Lone Star Summer Blood Drive with Carter Blood Care. It's Jeff K. live at Strike and Reel in Garland. And what a fun time we had today. I want to thank some folks for making the broadcast possible. First and foremost, my engineer who's been on site since 5 this morning, Yvonne. Also want to thank Lance, the sales guy, for working hard today. I want to thank Amanda and her crew with Lone Star Promotions. Also want to thank Megan and the folks at Carter. What would we do without our partners at Carter Blood Care and all the hard work they do and all the phlebotomists? And finally, I want to congratulate Julie Yanzola. She was our 6 p.m. winner of a $100 Kroger gift card just for coming by and donating a pint of blood today. She's getting $100 of free groceries at Kroger. Now, we're going to do it all again tomorrow. It's only day three. We're going through till Saturday. Tomorrow, we're going to be at another new location, the Punchline Comedy Club in Las Colinas, right next to Toyota Music Factory, 310 West Las Colinas Boulevard, and we'll have another stack of free Kroger gift cards to give away and another table full of t-shirts, so maybe that's closer to you tomorrow as we head back to Irving. And since it is a comedy club, I'm keeping my fingers crossed that we might get a visit from comedian Brandy Denise. She's headlining tomorrow night. I've got an invite out to her. Maybe she can stop by tomorrow in the 5 o'clock hour. So thank you to everybody who came by and supported the cause today. We had a really good day here.

0: and Garland, but you already knew that. Garland, Mesquite, Sachse, Wylie, East Plano. This area always steps up. We really appreciate you from Lone Star 92.5.
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